0: 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My show, and it's not me, then by the Gianni dear, change yourself, so if it's our no year kid, you be.
1: You?
0: Yes, and voila. And then I'm trying your choir. It's your choir and your cook for your crew. And order to try and pia, and I'm in a na, and I'm in a dinner fair dresser, I'm an atona sassy, and I'm in my pamono, and yes, so dear, celebrate. And oh, you banana, what did you say? Papa, say, send us some more come. Why, Naya, while you're not a while, you're a bam. It is a planet to call Bermua, and you're the winner of my day. At it here, and Timunia tobe tobe, no mama Tony Fier, and watching in Yamagu, and our minina dinisica, no yelling yanny dear, man who not keep the female who are revia, man who not bled you, man who are Afraqua, and some cases say Afraqua, no more coupon, and a Kawamoka coupon, no, San Amudono, and Yanamin Amidano, it is what 2 feel crown, that's what we are fearing coming in my day, and dear, it is Yak Mahalia Lena Kaba, no Tonya Dina Hutsavan, so, but I'm not quite. No, so that down, so proper down high. It's in him, sir. Our lady and Tokaya, a woman, no, so sister, more Kaisers, our Liana, Wally and Kata, the Homa Walla, my queer Jubidia, and your queer the first one, the mummy and Fanny and Nanidia, near Danidian here, and you to our friend, Bettina Jum, and over born in Kura, to me.

poor bano, who got money and conquered Chavans, all found a common abusia for Sana, Wawalia, and just a general maybe Dano. So why now but to that Jania Dania and ye? They say, Obano, why you didn't answer a Jano? And I was, oh, Obano dear, may you don't know, Minyan. And I'm see you. To one of 10 o'clock, or Ghana, when you saw it to mommy, we will just find a more way. Well, who is that? Bellman, no way, and I'm not getting to a new osu, Bell, Kulikas, when you are men, new osu. And one of them say, Mamma, you patch again, one of me. You need no complaints, be. And I will be catching and say, and you put a walk, what you know, when you apply a red or sell, I hear you, your children, let's see. It's Obana and Wapaya, and my Berman the other hospital, maybe I'm a tinner hall. Gallup, I saw your war who upon a hospital hall, me tell her funny belly and you couldn't answer. It's me, you the best of ah, upon or bay our bab, honey, we've been on, or so be our womb, you know, when you couldn't, our womb, you know, when you couldn't. It's your own, it's never shame, no, no, and a jahonatia de Quadai, and on me, some mammy, must have naya. It's me, Viviana de Elfrum, near Nani Diano, not so me, Viviana de, any room. It's one on me, I say. Diana, you ever done? You ever did 5 million? And one master bearman say, hey, the 5 million, they said you're bored, Diana, so a day, oh, Tia, and another to say, Bobby, so well, who two Javanam, so Baban, one year, it took Obano, and I must have him to Javanai day. Abba, it is 5 million, Obano, 1 year, just can I day, as it was, hey, we don't even said you're bored, Diana, and that's what done was your ban, and that's what done. Bearman and I cock of 4 bar, while broke off and baby, I can't come on them, no, you can't walk out of a castle, Pata. 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Let me have a sober to my drunk on Mabugo, a to me, Mantin, you got the other. 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What's the one here? 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It's one of my call. 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It's me, I'm not coming across. 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
1: 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Bebiana, when you drink, send your sick assay. A busy young forward, a busy bet me a commentary, a busy bet me a kind news. Just a mere follow messages on Facebook. Young forward, you mind the idea, cause simple. 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Press be mu, or Dora de, or Kutani Gidiamu, now for bet me a bet she has said, Tim.
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1: What's the beman I cast on your prince? 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
0: And dear ma, and no anime radio hatawi. And he said, Oswase, sofo clachimpana. 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
0: And he was well, I blib in a kaye.
1: Who couldn't want him on a show?
0: Who
1: bet you are facing by?
0: Ah, Oswabli be, see sofo for chimpana, it is a coupon or chimpana. 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
1: No, yeah. Just how I am in Guana.
3: You walk it up, did you know what I'm going to do?
1: Ah, what's it not? Me, Toboise. Oh, Toboise, nay, you and Sam Nano. Nay, you who be a how no. If it was it, not or your yere. Na gukura na.
3: A gu.
1: Then a guno.
3: And he said, me yele no my own ho ade ayo ayo fro me ya wa ifu biye ye ye kwa da nyame ase ene nyame ncha ade e baba mu third bomb ba mu akula na eje ya kwa da nyame ase no anu no free 2008 abepe on this date I me no kasa ababa wa na suffer them ho biem
1: wensia sorry
3: wensia for them ho biem I saw the phone in my dance before. My mother man, I'm a born. I saw for being born, I'm a born woman. Don't get the reason you born home. The narrow now is solid. I saw for being nine and two more years. No, I to the swan among the year and 4 months yet and 4 months you've been. When South of the mobile, and then I'm going to charge in. I mean, that I'm near you are the Christian from the Christian home. If you're mobile, no. Then you're like a new bin now or sponsor me and near my. And then my damn fool, then in Ebac. And you know, come to me, Sim. And I'm a cotto assassin. I watch me, Tim Marcy. Never perceive me any maybe this year. Then I'm going to say, Cotta as I send a book to him and Sama. Now go part of me, 20 minutes, they're cotto half float. I watch me, Tim Marcy Hanum. We have a moment in you, or Baba, a while ago. But you didn't bear any catcher myself. Oh, Pepe, they're quite an outset, Tim Marcy, crossing up. Now, question of the answer question one now, meaning to call and to call. man for what man yes him me na me pe be bia me kokora buma na penyi bi me di kibetu me ne me ma di kibetu when she as as as 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The Nabunkum, the Dana Gummy Timina, I never teach Miss Intimina, I don't quite handle her cranum of Brema Tazama Commerce. And the Yana and Pabon Pabona will cry, I won't move, mammy. Bobo, I'm in the Indian Yamian Mukrini, when I'm so memo, admitting ya, because he's a man who told me. And the Papa. The corn wall will blow me like what Tony said. I'm too free, Papa. I tell him to move with a few. So, my yard dying, fear back, I'm a fear with him. I'm a few on him. I'm too free, Papa. I'm a few on him. I'm too free, Papa. I'm a few on him. I'm too free, Papa. I'm a few on him. I'm too free, Papa. I'm a few on him. I'm too free, Papa. I'm a few on him. I'm too free, Papa. I'm a few on him. I'm between some family name in Nam, I'm a dementale and a bar honor. Nam Betina honor, Namo Tommy. In the fourth year, twat and be a German in a so be so disabled, I'll be sit down honor. The American Grenade. I tell some bad opinion, no real school. If you some idea crying at school, some best as an American or so I meant to. I promise that he cage, I was swamming. West Hanum. Me yiru ni media class and school bobre kure free betim family. 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Now what say to me? Chance I wish you a said, men copper bush and farm out. And I'm saying copper bush and farm out. I mean, bush and farm, copper and farm, minis come in the bed, the debacle could trouble Sianica. Now, the channel cry, minu the king's car. 100.7. Then I will see you, never mind, I'm saying that to me. And I'm questioning Madame Woman, get in the castle. I'm going to go to the house and get you back with him. And I'll say, I'll catch him, so I'll let you get all Mr. Mahojo. On Pekasha. Into a cell, Pierre Bacones will be near my dear, and your madam Bacon, and them come, I'm in a formal form. I know she better here, and I'm coherent. And I'm about to win Jama. Then Tribus, a gymnasium, my solid pink babaco, while Mamma Dago, a senior, to me, present a question of honor. What's Yane? Me. I said, you're a man, but you're a new uncle for our first so good as Adam. The woman could have a circle on Panano. And I'll consider and die and the damapa for any damn damo. I'm Palam Palasam, so the power's on the whole. Wait a minute. The tenant of your office, the tenant of your office. We didn't see your mother. Men and I'm south, but me cheap. So the time in the men and I'm south, my cheese are bending best still on that. I wouldn't feel it. I'm in that dog, but my damn, I guess I'm a south person, you know. How could you get it? And I'm Sama. What is what I'm making now? What do you have? Who got enough? But that, yes, and I'm. No matter can be dressed with him, just no coffee. There is that when she what that when she has a near that. And did you demand a madam for Baku for us? So I'm handled, and I'm quite trying to do him change you. I tell the BNA, I tell the BNA, I said, immediately. The German is in car, I have connection, I have Golo boys, and it did that. In the cabby band, I had a top again. What kind of panel could you be when you go so when you go so often for Crony Mamma? And I'm not. I'm not sure if you're a man. I'm not sure if you're a man. I'm not sure if you're a man. I'm not sure if you're a man. I'm not sure if you're a man. I'm not sure if you're a man. I'm not sure if you're a man. I'm not sure if you're a man. I'm not sure if you're a man. I'm not sure if you're a man. I'm not sure if you're a man. I'm not sure if you're a man. I'm not sure if you're a man. I'm not sure if you're a man. I'm not sure if you're a man. I'm not sure if you're a man. I'm not sure if you're a man. I'm not sure if you're a man. I'm not sure if you're a man. I'm not sure if you're a man. I'm not sure if you're a man. I'm not sure if you're a man. I'm not sure if you're a man. I'm not sure if you're a man. I'm not sure if you're a man. I'm not sure if you're a man. I'm not sure if you're a man. I'm not sure if you're a man. I'm not sure if you're a man. I'm not sure if you're a man. I'm not sure if you're a man. I'm not sure if you're a man. na kɔpɛ do betɔ da no na tɔma no ɛna wa wo so pipa nu ma me ɛna bi pipa ne na ti ya se na wo pɛ ta ko mo ho ne so fo bi sɛ me sɛ krache wo ile di fie krache bi abɛ kyerɛ 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one only will be quite video feeling in this Sunday, Papa. No, and our panels over to in the idea chain Yawada. And I'm crossing Yoko Jalay, and I'm first person in an American baby crowd. That was him in Tomami for Tom. 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
1: 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Oh, some soon I am sorry, Penny. I saw a penny.
3: I saw a penny.
1: Now, me Busano?
3: Busano, say, Papa.
1: What did he say?
3: 0.7. I saw a
1: catch me,
3: no. I'm not sure. I'm not sure if you're a friend. When you get me because you're so about hospital, me get any more than a man. My son is one year gentleman, send a bammy general, catch him to 1 year gentleman, Yaman Kwan Mabema, a comedy mimpe general hoodie.
1: I think Julie, but I got pointed out so. I said, my mammy Musa Julie, be an antisa. O Cruce, why walk home, also Baba, Baba Ningi, dear, Unia, dear, and Mamma.
4: I'm not going to be able to do it. And Kaka Chem said, Miniska, I'm in your day, and Suho, and I got a hospital in a common dua, Pedian a day, oh, dinner bar, or by the youth seeker. Why, and say, a henny, a biaso so boom jetty, or some coming by Busan and Semi Pamucho, was the assassin, Minam Mano Cotana,
1: Mabaso, Mabaso, Julie Mabaso, but be here and say, who could not first come deno? Yadiane Mano. Or so who will say, no, no, Quanny Bema come deno.
4: I see Pacho, Stony Sicano. We are BNA, we used to provision store and for swear 20%.
1: How couldn't the boat get ready?
4: It's a patch of boat getting was not Sandy Pack. One was Sandy Pankasa, the woman and a Bajaya
1: day. Matthias sent you also come down, yet BNA.
4: Why, my scat
1: into 1 year.
4: I don't come in your store.
1: Oh, 1 year.
4: Mammy, your store, my name.
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4: wo bua wo mu ade
1: Who so woman?
4: Ma, me say, son or better, but cause
1: it was so, Nenin Cassa. Then now we are turn now. Bema Copo and Catcher, so more dear.
4: Ma,
1: or some busan bon, who friends are
4: boys? There's one walk around Momidi.
1: Ah, me say, busan no. Hey, I dear Baco, see a sham. Two wrongs do not make a right. So be fuma kuma, boom fumya. Bible cross him, mumram wasse. Ya de maya yo, ya se mandia, ya po yam po, ya ba brain wasse. Tifan so crumble of no amodia. Miss Busanum,
4: a diana me, yeah, I will see me muadi.
3: A diana, I will see muadi.
4: Aye,
3: one of them, we need to turn now with him at them.
4: And then you all come and say, Kanukuro, Kanukura, Kanukura, what club by Brasia or Pong, Kanukura, what to me, Timatame, Bissu, Mamma, so Mamma Catcher will say, as Santa Mamma, dear Walia, dear Mamma, and Ede, Elko, Nadia Mikasa, Bitty, our Bayo, and Timmy Kevin, and so Mamma, that, and we'll move Yasiamidi, and then Tamamakaya, and Nimina, that, Ro, Kanukura, or Pong, Kanukura, and Okura, San, or Pong, Kanukura, and Pong.
1: Mammy,
4: what for? You must sit down to 2030.
1: You leave me back, me back, me back. I jump on.
3: Hello.
1: What for a tree? What coffer press we need baby was a demo?
3: Yes, I do.
1: Hey, Kobo, what's the same? Me say, what coffer press we need baby was a demo?
3: What's that? The chair cobas are in an answer. Return if you know, and when you're not in a woman, I'm quite just getting in a bar who fear and better. If you're in a shop with Timura Dana with the men, I'm in Missy Kaya than a mile. The quarter is in your amateur. And I'm a son that comes here in our way to work, men and I'm a problem. And as you get in an answer, look at, I said, I was saying, who should contain any more human casa? In 20% of bank and some farmer, let's have fire Juma. Unless I did nothing at the men, the no nebulum and national. The Yemen Ukraine, what is happening to Miyama, Obiame, two fee, mammy, who is Minima, some Bapayina, some Yemen, Sia, Miami Berman, and it's no chief Minima.
1: Meba, Mammy Musan, Julie. But I said, my auntie Julie, oh boy, you are a sir. Guess this video, why Jim brought me?
4: Mammy,
1: what's the uncle guy?
4: What's the idea?
1: One in a nut, one's in your mat,
4: me patch,
1: one word, your name,
4: and mamma say, you didn't to ruin a cobassery. What was that, mammy? What passed my fast on the train? Mamma, not something to say. You're funny to win a cobassery. Or how am I know what's here? What do you cry, Juma? Who's so be a Juman now? Yeah, Juman in yet. A Juman in Yanam, say, bless her, Juman in your dear. Miakia, Mammy, your copper, but see, and I won't be here, Dredge, well, we knew Nanny Sudia. Now, of men, be I'm a swim family, called ten an arm, while crying, I ain't here on your day. And shim, and then a boy is to fall for until she be a day. Edda, what do you cry, Juma? Was the man, that boy, you bet in a catria. And then who called the Bible, moi? What is such me asking what that's so? I don't know about you, been a semi fantasy.
1: Let me see, it's a month.
4: See, who could to walk with you, but we are 150. Now, Bammy did it to who? I shall ask them about to sub it. Then, yes, it is a point you are bound to Amana Koma or many dinner on your Namidia. I'm the other one.
1: Hello,
3: yes,
4: you didn't to win a cobalt.
3: I was
1: Bible fine a chance, whatever man.
3: The Bible so fine a chance, one father who and come on.
1: Bella, me busao, me name train him send a beer, what dress me put you. De me busao, and say, we a Christoni, from the send your bunny yen yen and call ye. Uti mi bo presby so for man ye. 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
1: And so, how would you play there, Ababontana?
3: On the choir.
1: Tinanka Bayer Sebia, Utia Penibina, so says, Subaya, Obani Dana Dino, Onya, Oba Buafo, Naka Penifo to one a morning in a year. Would your banner call Christo need your son, Obey?
3: Manya, sir.
1: Say, Uba, a president, but no worry, Julia Cahon.
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6: Mufa Musano, Wabua, what if a Bible? 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
1: This lady, Right, Yanko Fit and Codin Comoca Crabby, Miss Emma Yabatuaso Yabatuaso, and I say, my dear, who are home on a pie? 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
0: teaching an idea of Befa.
1: Oh, Julie. 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
6: 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Dance the cost the doors on TFS will be Bia Baby Pim. Oh, Faith Homeopathic Clinic. 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Monfa of Fanambe, say be out to came, and I say be be, and now we are. Yet the number air to jar of Fanambana, let be a woo see free canima. 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It to me, Emma, who kidney no hoka, it to me sell Junso channel. I felt him so hard, the Bayana say, when I say, when I say, I won't say, won't say, won't say, a pija pija. When you bear your mumua, not just a jaw quayano, a jaw quay, shall say, or Nasin on Sana, not just our kidney no waka, or Junso and Timma, and my own talk, who Junso and my ye, Utimus has all who can eat Shana say, or home bar, nay yaw ya, and near my cost war. Prostrate in the moon and warding. Tia can say no. So when your sons and sons who will be a woony pedium, we are Bama or Junso Chano, a yaw ya utumuse, who be an unhooky cow, was two as in Tino, natural chum. The make can say, Uber be Pimo, fate to my pata clinica. A hot year, prostrate, you know, your side.

0: make a sense is so near the obi or cry then the banner known to me because one to me and away name with Fidio was one and Fidio Hunter who no Fidiana ya dibia into me in Tanon a check 36 organs only pedianum two babbit Pimo Honoma, Edia Fidiano Shawaso, then white screening ni pediano, I win pedian baby ya dibia in Tabiano, I chair ya diano, Nefidian Casa chair in Nupa yam for more a bit to 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Say, I didn't say a chronic disease, I didn't know a quanko, doctor be a catcher, yet the bedroo, I say, yeah, and your quanko beam, your quanko, you two are here, over to me, you must win your one day, I'm a motto. And this old Timu say, when your stroke, when your diabetes, and now your diabetic patient, and that's what called Nya and Nem, your dear, or your bar, Utimu, so men's cinema. 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Na, yen sa, ya dia, ya hinta, mount for baby, be at you, intino. 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So free in cocoa neighbors, you will take chance, you will be pim. Who free sunya neighbors was you so full line, or they are not bearing him or coming 18. Can I chance menum, simed do not do what you want to do, Kruma, Pampa, Subena car, Giro about to win a car, Ufri or Boise, and I say, be quiet, Ebansua, and you do a hemma or cobia, or catch a revenue, or wish you are. One auntie, Sima Bemi and Sa Ubeduo, O buy a very old Yadino, you be to us,
1: okay,
0: Nuako, Nuako, Yahoo, to
1: a Bama, yeah, that's it. Yeah, that more say. Kopo say, one on a cancel ma. I'm such a young to us. Now, yeah, said the baby in here, Kopo, mammy, ne papa, Oswa. Who's a rabbi? 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Our yenetino. I'm on count, Miss Romignano. I was so beer or tower, chino, a count number. Tipa two, a china baba so. So far. 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
0: 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And of course, I'm not going to be able to get a power on TDD. And what you want, Cassa,
1: I'm not going to be able to get a power on TDD.
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1: 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Just a pump didn't keep Nicuba be a jackrass, a woman. What can they not to so? What can't to so?
0: And also, Oberman's winning was said here. Says Obacoma. I'm more banned, did ye? Nan also so was it? Says I do a banner, someone walk and a crandy. What would your crown walk at you, as I say? Sabaman of Crabab and then I da cross or to settle so. Apra kope. E tu usu beman suni mwa sadi ye.
1: Dena wansa beman ye sofo.
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2: 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Then you coupon, what boy was here, Jenya, me, a gentleman, I want, or any man, I want, what it? 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Find some woman. 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
1: hey, guess I saw my walking. 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
2: Hey, the piano woman.
1: There's a message, you say, Ban. 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
2: Pan is coming. 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I didn't know how much of money. No. What we are here, well, if you know, and
1: and then kwa di ode oka wa kasa ma ma ma na nkwa o se ma no ma no chobi eh o se ene ebuga buga marriage ajua beja ne akwa
3: na ya sister na no na e den no minim ya nyina ya ma e se ma no oden na o kansem bi wa kira me ne sofoti asam no e bia bonte ha na nka emu o ya na nye papa. 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Ain't he under the timpani for one cassa? Oh, and yet, we'll cry there, Berman, and you'll call Tomomania, also beton toast. Ain't he from the sun worry, cry? And a while will you sick up a CD? And a woman bear may be a dear. Why all one wabas your war? And I know who I should know to who some now woman be beardy and ye hey. Now, Bama and Mani Bebrewa, oh, me bano, or to win what you are no papa. Sadi any be tete ma, Shabama, who know about it, no finance soon your ma. Brusco to Obano. Oba won't send do, Yanko Pada Roma won't send a bintin free. What's the mess of me, Kunyama? Oh, Quana Mamma be. almost shut us in three. A member be singlet. Who shall be a tarrier? Obey was and I watch him, you know, some men, no fun in Sansia, dear. And Swanny Berman at here. Now Berman Wakun to the Moonsafa senior man. Now may I catch the press before money be. I'm sorry, Aka. Yeah, Motia, sorry, dear Mohun, sir. Berman, one in a year and a war. We are Christian in my sister. Mimi and Nomeno and the press, we are sorry for you. A quina would do Kunu Fasuano. And yet, Berman, dear Sinioma. 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
1: Fair International,
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1: Victory Garlic,
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1: Danny Herbal, the Danimal, Danny Tom,
0: Yamishlamo,
1: Remy Spices,
0: Yedamase,
1: Time Herbal Center,
0: Yedamase,
1: I'm the Time Herbal Mesha Naba,
0: Yamishlamo,
1: Dolphin Restaurant,
0: Yamishlamo,
1: Living Bitters,
0: Yamishlamo,
1: Zip Man Capsule,
0: Yamishlamo,
1: Post Affit,
0: Yedamase,
1: Power, Yedamase. Any other for natural in adding the nut capsules,
0: Yadamasa,
1: a just so, Herbatin,
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1: give us all, give us,
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1: Any other for P, and I could tell an edumadimu, may be a humatum 0322 494 771. Yamme Pachina, Yabaha, Yabetuaso, and so num subaba. And so no be
3: na
1: mini a baby the message aba.
3: Ah
1: was in your rabbi femuno or febi mu wo you kepa nikunu or no on cancer seminu besiana. Nemum or no swa or nini ninkomo. Na wa or banu da hona hotel na prena dia nene wa yaka kra. Tisa orena da beman beten in any other wana and a chess when ya grown up ye.
3: I thought I were reachi as soon you
1: know what you do.
4: Hello.
1: Atodi
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4: 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Then my what's your boat get your container? I'm not telling you for your Juma. Then my Japadia, what that the Bema Yam and Apostle? Yeah, I'll buy one woman. And I don't want to buy that. Not who I was doing here. We'll buy your Dama's Nickel Hospital. No, first of all, Jimmy, you're an issue. What you were in your skin, you wouldn't hear your niece
1: anymore. Okay, right.
4: Yeah, hello.
1: Meda say, hello. Good afternoon, Pacho Dean.
5: And I thought my room, Nina, Mamma, Mundi, Mamma, Mundi, Mamma, Mundi, Mamma, Mundi, Mamma, Mundi, Mamma, Mundi, Mamma, Mundi, Mamma, Mundi, Mamma, Mundi, Mamma, Mundi, Mamma, Mundi, Mamma, Mundi, Mamma, Mundi, Mamma, Mundi, Mamma, Mundi, Mamma, Mundi, Mamma, Mundi, Mamma, Mundi, Mamma, Mundi, Mamma, Mundi, Mamma, Mundi, Mamma, Mundi, Mamma, Mundi, Mamma, Mundi, Mamma, Mundi, Mwadi. And then I'm also thinking at the Aungun, and the tears will see where he's been what you ran away. And a Pau can send Sebi, then tear them on a day, young four them on a so. Now we'll send Mubao in Akusia baby. Some man must be Kay and say, and I won't be Kay, you know, not Baku be your Kenyans as a moon. Obey it the way, Sebi Bushabenabo. Oh, let me let you Oba. I'm a weird animal. No, you know, I said, we are said, we are said, we are said, we are said, we are said, we are said, we
1: are said, we are said, we are said, tot. Uba tot. Oba na said, we are to form no biaba. Hello?
6: Hello?
1: Patodi?
6: If I saw your family, Adoma,
1: it's
6: 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If I saw good afternoon,
1: Jajo, so made up for
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9: Mama Sukra come with a beginning.
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9: 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Why not yet?
7: Right, midas me brana ye be medina sema adoma fashions me so matadi adoma fashions na daruma and all the be chairman ti adoma fashions wo top high baby a wo bia na se enkam me pagem wo ye kwa characteristic ventures mafase mabako e wo mbremu ye kwa je zahara mister G capsules, manpower, Mr. Mo.

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2: Quinlet is my name. I'm a gospel minister. Over the years, gospel ministers all over the world have blessed lives with their songs. They seem to glorify, magnify, uplift the name of the Lord. People like Sissy Winans. Cause all my life you have been faithful. Hey, all my life you have been so, so good. With every prayer that I am able, oh, I will sing of the goodness of God. God bless them wherever they are. And God bless every gospel minister all over the world. This time, Dabridge Group, my management team, and the record label, we have come out with something peculiar. Inspired by the Holy Spirit, called Soakats. Soaking in atmospheric music. This is a song that brings you into the atmosphere of the Holy Spirit. It pushes you into the realms of the Holy Spirit. And it reveals the power of Elohim. We have come to inspire and to empower both the young and the old who have thirst to sing spiritual songs. The very new one on the table at the moment is called Wind Blow, Quinlet featuring Jimmy the Psalmist. It goes like this.
3: 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Holy Ghost, manifest yourself in here.
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0: Lilith is my name. I'm a gospel minister. Over the years, gospel ministers all over the world have blessed lives with their songs. They seem to glorify, magnify, uplift the name of the Lord. People like Sissy Winans. Cause all my life you have been faithful. Hey, all my life you have been so, so good. With every prayer that I am able, oh, I will sing of the goodness of God. God bless them wherever they are. And God bless every gospel minister all over the world. This time, Dabridge Group, my management team, and the record label, we have come out with something peculiar, inspired by the Holy Spirit, called Soakats, Soaking in Atmospheric Music. This is a song that brings you into the atmosphere of the Holy Spirit. It pushes you into the realms of the Holy Spirit. And it reveals the power of Elohim. We have come to inspire and to empower both the young and the old who have thirst to sing spiritual songs. The very new one on the table at the moment is called Wind Blow, Quillit featuring Jimmy the Psalmist. It goes like this.
1: Oh Lord, we are ready for the moon. Holy Ghost, manifest yourself in here.
0: Manifest yourself on this.

0: welcome.
1: Quinlet is my name. I'm a gospel minister. Over the years, gospel ministers all over the world have blessed lives with their songs. They seem to glorify, magnify, uplift the name of the Lord. People like Sissy Winans. Cause all my life you have been faithful. Hey, all my life you have been so, so good. With every prayer that I am able, oh, I will sing of the goodness of God. God bless them wherever they are. And God bless every gospel minister all over the world. This time, Dead Bridge Group, my management team, and the record label, we have come out with something peculiar, inspired by the Holy Spirit, called Soakats, Soaking in Atmospheric Music. This is a song that brings you into the atmosphere of the Holy Spirit. It pushes you into the realms of the Holy Spirit. And it reveals the power of Elohim. We have come to inspire and to empower both the young and the old who have thirst to sing spiritual songs. The very new one on the table at the moment is called Wind Blow, Quinlet featuring Timmy the Psalmist. It goes like this.
2: Oh Lord, we are ready for the moon. Holy Ghost, manifest yourself.
1: It goes like this.
2: Oh Lord, we are ready for the moon. Holy Ghost, manifest yourself in here.
1: Manifest yourself, Holy Spirit.
2: Oh, keep on. Ikukwo manona. Move in your power. 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You are the fire.

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Ashata mother.

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1: Quinlet is my name. I'm a gospel minister. Over the years, gospel ministers all over the world have blessed lives with their songs. They seem to glorify, magnify, uplift the name of the Lord. People like Sissy Winans. Cause all my life you have been faithful. Hey, all my life you have been so, so good. With every prayer that I am able, oh, I will sing of the goodness of God. God bless them wherever they are. And God bless every gospel minister all over the world. This time, Dabridge Group, my management team, and the record label, we have come out with something peculiar, inspired by the Holy Spirit, called Soakats, Soaking in Atmospheric Music. This is a song that brings you into the atmosphere of the Holy Spirit. It pushes you into the realms of the Holy Spirit. And it reveals the power of Elohim. We have come to inspire and to empower both the young and the old who have thirst to sing spiritual songs. The very new one on the table at the moment is called Wind Blow, Quinlet featuring Timmy the Psalmist. It goes like this.
2: Oh Lord, we are ready for the moon. Holy Ghost, manifest yourself in here.
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I'm sorry, I'm sorry, I'm sorry, I'm sorry, I'm sorry, I'm sorry, I'm sorry, I'm sorry, I'm sorry, I'm sorry, I'm sorry, I'm sorry, I'm sorry, I'm sorry, I'm sorry, I'm sorry, I'm sorry, I'm sorry, I'm sorry, I'm sorry, I'm sorry, I'm sorry, I'm sorry, I'm sorry, I'm sorry, I'm sorry, I'm sorry, I'm sorry, I'm sorry, I'm sorry, I'm sorry, I'm sorry, I'm sorry, I'm sorry, I'm sorry, I'm sorry,

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0: Quinlet is my name. I'm a gospel minister. Over the years, gospel ministers all over the world have blessed lives with their songs. They seem to glorify, magnify, uplift the name of the Lord. People like Sissy Winans. 'Cause all my life you have been faithful. Hey, all my life you have been so, so good. With every prayer that I am able, oh, I will sing of the goodness of God. God bless them wherever they are. And God bless every gospel minister all over the world. This time, Dabridge Group, my management team, and the record label, we have come out with something peculiar, inspired by the Holy Spirit, called Soakats, Soaking in Atmospheric Music. This is a song that brings you into the atmosphere of the Holy Spirit. It pushes you into the realms of the Holy Spirit. And it reveals the power of Elohim. We have come to inspire and to empower both the young and the old who have thirst to sing spiritual songs. The very new one on the table at the moment is called Wind Blow, Quinlet featuring Jimmy the Psalmist. It goes like this.
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1: Quinlet is my name. I'm a gospel minister. Over the years, gospel ministers all over the world have blessed lives with their songs. They seem to glorify, magnify, uplift the name of the Lord. People like Sissy Winans. Cause all my life you have been faithful. Hey, all my life you have been so, so good. With every prayer that I am able, oh, I will sing of the goodness of God. God bless them wherever they are. And God bless every gospel minister all over the world. This time, Dabridge Group, my management team, and the record label, we have come out with something peculiar, inspired by the Holy Spirit, called Soakats, Soaking in Atmospheric Music. This is a song that brings you into the atmosphere of the Holy Spirit. It pushes you into the realms of the Holy Spirit. And it reveals the power of Elohim. We have come to inspire and to empower both the young and the old who have thirst to sing spiritual songs. The very new one on the table at the moment is called Wind Blow, Quinlet featuring Jimmy the Psalmist. It goes like this.
2: Oh Lord, we are ready for the moon. Holy Ghost, manifest yourself in here.
1: Manifest yourself, Holy Spirit.
2: Oh, keep on. Move in your power. Move in your mind. 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

0: Queen Lit is my name. I'm a gospel minister. Over the years, gospel ministers all over the world have blessed lives with their songs. They seem to glorify, magnify, uplift the name of the Lord. People like Sissy Winans. Cause all my life you have been faithful. Hey, all my life you have been so, so good. With every prayer that I am able, oh, I will sing of the goodness of God. God bless them wherever they are. And God bless every gospel minister all over the world. This time, Dabridge Group, my management team, and the record label, we have come out with something peculiar, inspired by the Holy Spirit, called Soakats, Soaking in Atmospheric Music. This is a song that brings you into the atmosphere of the Holy Spirit. It pushes you into the realms of the Holy Spirit. And it reveals the power of Elohim. We have come to inspire and to empower both the young and the old who have thirst to sing spiritual songs. The very new one on the table at the moment is called Wind Blow. Queen Lit featuring Timmy the Psalmist. It goes like this.
1: Oh Lord, we are ready for the moon. Holy Ghost, manifest yourself in here.
0: Manifest yourself, Holy Spirit.
1: Oh, keep on. Ikukwo manola. Move in your power. 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You are the fire.

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0: Millet is my name. I'm a gospel minister. 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They seem to glorify, magnify, uplift the name of the Lord. People like Sissy Winans. Cause all my life you have been faithful. Hey, all my life you have been so, so good. With every prayer that I am able, oh, I will sing of the goodness of God. God bless them wherever they are. And God bless every gospel minister all over the world. This time, Dabridge Group, my management team, and the record label, we have come out with something peculiar, inspired by the Holy Spirit, called Soakats, Soaking in Atmospheric Music. This is a song that brings you into the atmosphere of the Holy Spirit. It pushes you into the realms of the Holy Spirit. And it reveals the power of Elohim. We have come to inspire and to empower both the young and the old who have thirst to sing spiritual songs. The very new one on the table at the moment is called Wind Blow. Quillit featuring Timmy the Psalmist. It goes like this.
1: Oh Lord, we are ready for the moon. Holy Ghost, manifest yourself in here.
0: Manifest yourself, Holy Spirit.

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1: Quinlet is my name. I'm a gospel minister. Over the years, gospel ministers all over the world have blessed lives with their songs. They seem to glorify, magnify, uplift the name of the Lord. People like Sissy Winans. Cause all my life you have been faithful. Hey, all my life you have been so, so good. With every prayer that I am able, oh, I will sing of the goodness of God. God bless them wherever they are. And God bless every gospel minister all over the world. This time, Dabridge Group, my management team, and the record label, we have come out with something peculiar, inspired by the Holy Spirit, called Soakats, Soaking in Atmospheric Music. This is a song that brings you into the atmosphere of the Holy Spirit. It pushes you into the realms of the Holy Spirit. And it reveals the power of Elohim. We have come to inspire and to empower both the young and the old who have thirst to sing spiritual songs. The very new one on the table at the moment is called Wind Blow, Quinlet featuring Timmy the Psalmist. It goes like this.
2: Oh Lord, we are ready for the moon. Holy Ghost, manifest yourself in here.
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Ashatamada.

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1: Quinlet is my name. I'm a gospel minister. Over the years, gospel ministers all over the world have blessed lives with their songs. They seem to glorify, magnify, uplift the name of the Lord. People like Sissy Winans. 'Cause all my life you have been faithful. Hey, all my life you have been so, so good. With every prayer that I am able, oh, I will sing of the goodness of God. God bless them wherever they are. And God bless every gospel minister all over the world. This time, Dabridge Group, my management team, and the record label, we have come out with something peculiar, inspired by the Holy Spirit, called Soakats, Soaking in Atmospheric Music. This is a song that brings you into the atmosphere of the Holy Spirit. It pushes you into the realms of the Holy Spirit. And it reveals the power of Elohim. We have come to inspire and to empower both the young and the old who have thirst to sing spiritual songs. The very new one on the table at the moment is called Wind Blow, Quinlet featuring Timmy the Psalmist. It goes like this.
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1: Quinlet is my name. I'm a gospel minister. Over the years, gospel ministers all over the world have blessed lives with their songs. They seem to glorify, magnify, uplift the name of the Lord. People like Sissy Winans. Cause all my life you have been faithful. Hey, all my life you have been so, so good. With every prayer that I am able, oh, I will sing of the goodness of God. God bless them wherever they are. And God bless every gospel minister all over the world. This time, Dabridge Group, my management team, and the record label, we have come out with something peculiar, inspired by the Holy Spirit, called Soakats, Soaking in Atmospheric Music. This is a song that brings you into the atmosphere of the Holy Spirit. It pushes you into the realms of the Holy Spirit. And it reveals the power of Elohim. We have come to inspire and to empower both the young and the old who have thirst to sing spiritual songs. The very new one on the table at the moment is called Wind Blow, Quinlet featuring Timmy the Psalmist. It goes like this.
2: Oh Lord, we are ready for the moon. Holy Ghost, manifest yourself in here.
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Yeah.

0: Lilith is my name. I'm a gospel minister. Over the years, gospel ministers all over the world have blessed lives with their songs. They seem to glorify, magnify, uplift the name of the Lord. People like Sissy Winans. Cause all my life you have been faithful. Hey, all my life you have been so, so good. With every prayer that I am able, oh, I will sing of the goodness of God. God bless them wherever they are. And God bless every gospel minister all over the world. This time, Dabridge Group, my management team, and the record label, we have come out with something peculiar, inspired by the Holy Spirit, called Soakats, Soaking in Atmospheric Music. This is a song that brings you into the atmosphere of the Holy Spirit. It pushes you into the realms of the Holy Spirit. And it reveals the power of Elohim. We have come to inspire and to empower both the young and the old who have thirst to sing spiritual songs. The very new one on the table at the moment is called Wind Blow, Quillit featuring Timmy the Psalmist. It goes like this.
1: Oh Lord, we are ready for the moon. Holy Ghost, manifest yourself in here.
0: Manifest yourself, Holy Spirit.

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Ashatamana.

0: Lilith is my name. I'm a gospel minister. Over the years, gospel ministers all over the world have blessed lives with their songs. They seem to glorify, magnify, uplift the name of the Lord. People like Sissy Winans. Cause all my life you have been faithful. Hey, all my life you have been so, so good. With every prayer that I am able, oh, I will sing of the goodness of God. God bless them wherever they are. And God bless every gospel minister all over the world. This time, Debris Group, my management team, and the record label, we have come out with something peculiar, inspired by the Holy Spirit, called Soakats, Soaking in Atmospheric Music. This is a song that brings you into the atmosphere of the Holy Spirit. It pushes you into the realms of the Holy Spirit. And it reveals the power of Elohim. We have come to inspire and to empower both the young and the old who have thirst to sing spiritual songs. The very new one on the table at the moment is called Wind Blow, Quillit featuring Jimmy the Psalmist. It goes like this.
1: Oh Lord, we are ready for the moon. Holy Ghost, manifest yourself in here.
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What do you want to be? I'm a money of a run, I want to be home. That is all the animal. 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

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Peta was an agent, Peta was an agent, Peta was an agent. Receive the glory of the Most High God. Lama Hanuri Basayaba. Minion is a what to me. I'm a go over some. What's on the bus? What's on the bus? What's on the bus? What's on the bus? What's on the bus? What's on the bus? What's on the bus? What's on the bus? What's on the bus? What's on the bus? What's on the bus? What's on the bus? What's on the bus? What's on the bus? What's on the bus? What's on the bus? What's on the bus? What's on the bus? What's on the bus? What's on the bus? What's on the bus? What's on the bus? What's on the bus? What's on the bus? What's on the bus? What's on the bus? What's on the bus? What's on the bus? What's on the bus? What's on the bus? What's on the bus? What's on the bus? What's on the bus? What's on the bus? What's on the bus? What's on the bus? What's on the bus? What's on the bus? What's on the bus? What's on the bus? What's on the bus? What's on the bus? What's on the bus? What's on the bus? What's on the bus? What's on the bus? What's on the bus? What's on the bus? What's on the bus? What's on the bus? What's on the bus? What's on the bus? What's on the bus? What's on the bus? What's on the bus

send your woman, and your son, and you want it. I'm ready to the bathroom to be sons of our own and then when you're so when you're fed. What is what was your baby at me and that's what you're doing. And then you're not. I'm not doing the best of the catcher was said. You have one shepherd as his uncle and uncle Papa. What's his son? It's actually under and what is happening. And they are from any toss. I am. And yeah, by this time, your name will be changed. Your life will be different. There will be a testimony in your life.

Why am I here? Why am I here? Why am I here? Why am I here? Why am I here? Why am I here? Why am I here? Why am I here? Why am I here? Why am I here? Why am I here? Why am I here? Why am I here? Why am I here? Why am I here? Why am I here? Why am I here? Why am I here? Why am I here? Why am I here? Why am I here? Why am I here? Why am I here? Why am I here? Why am I here? Why am I here? Why am I here? Why am I here? Why am I here? Why am I here? Why am I here? Why am I here? Why am I here? Why am I here? Why am I here? Why am I here? Why am I here? Why am I here? Why am I here? Why am I here? Why am I here? Why am I here? Why am I here? Why am I here? Why am I here? Why am I here? Why am I here? Why am I here? Why am I here? Why am I here? Why am I here? Why am I here? Why am I here? Why am I here? Why am I here? Why am I here? Why am I here? Why am I here? Why am I here? Why am I here? Why am I here? Why am I here? Why am I here?

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0: Lilith is my name. I'm a gospel minister. Over the years, gospel ministers all over the world have blessed lives with their songs. They seem to glorify, magnify, uplift the name of the Lord. People like Sissy Winans. Cause all my life you have been faithful. Hey, all my life you have been so, so good. With every prayer that I am able, oh, I will sing of the goodness of God. God bless them wherever they are. And God bless every gospel minister all over the world. This time, Dabridge Group, my management team, and the record label, we have come out with something peculiar, inspired by the Holy Spirit, called Soakats, Soaking in Atmospheric Music. This is a song that brings you into the atmosphere of the Holy Spirit. It pushes you into the realms of the Holy Spirit. And it reveals the power of Elohim. We have come to inspire and to empower both the young and the old who have thirst to sing spiritual songs. The very new one on the table at the moment is called Wind Blow, Quillit featuring Timmy the Psalmist. It goes like this.
1: Oh Lord, we are ready for the moon. Holy Ghost, manifest yourself in here.
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1: I simply admire her, and she's doing a great job that I think we need to commend, pat her shoulders, and support her ministry.

cacher, viens le cacher. Viens le cacher, viens le cacher, viens le cacher. 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

0: ama ho so ba sori na mi wo ya wo de kun mama wa bi e wo bi e ni a wo je ho no wo ha wo ma ni no bible so wo bi e ma bu so wo bi e wa ba ma yi ba to no ho pa fa kwa ti de to no so wo wa ni kwa si wo ma mi ne wo na bible so wa fa ne mo ti e je se fa so wo de ba nu je no so ba sori na wo ha wo wo bi e wa ma ni no wo bi e Father, you have them on your tongue chain. Now, what about what? What are them? Some say, Master, what kind of that? What's that? What's that? What's that? What's that? What's that? What's that? What's that? What's that? What's
1: that? What's that? What's that? What's that? What's that? What's that? Yes, right.

0: Quinlet is my name. I'm a gospel minister. Over the years, gospel ministers all over the world have blessed lives with their songs. They seem to glorify, magnify, uplift the name of the Lord. People like Sissy Winans. Cause all my life you have been faithful. Hey, all my life you have been so, so good. With every prayer that I am able, oh, I will sing of the goodness of God. God bless them wherever they are. And God bless every gospel minister all over the world. This time, Dabridge Group, my management team, and the record label, we have come out with something peculiar, inspired by the Holy Spirit, called Soakats, Soaking in Atmospheric Music. This is a song that brings you into the atmosphere of the Holy Spirit. It pushes you into the realms of the Holy Spirit. And it reveals the power of Elohim. We have come to inspire and to empower both the young and the old who have thirst to sing spiritual songs. The very new one on the table at the moment is called Wind Blow, Quinlet featuring Timmy the Psalmist. It goes like this.
1: Oh Lord, we are ready for the moon. Holy Ghost, manifest yourself in here.
0: Manifest yourself on this.

everyone, and it involves everything, everything in us. And I pray that tonight you wouldn't just watch an incredible night unfold before you, but just see it happen and not participate. But I'm believing that every one of us would lean in, press in towards God and embrace all that he has. And the amazing promise of the Bible is that as we lean into God, as we draw near to God, is that he draws near to us. And that he comes to change us and reveal himself to us and speak to us. Amen. We'll come on like from the front to the back, all around this incredible auditorium. Let's lift our hands towards God tonight. And we're going to commit this into his hands. And God, we look to you tonight. Above the singing, God, above the music, above the songs, let your name be lifted high, Jesus. 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And we commit all that we are to you, God, and everything that we do. And we reach

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0: Lilith is my name. I'm a gospel minister. Over the years, gospel ministers all over the world have blessed lives with their songs. They seem to glorify, magnify, uplift the name of the Lord. People like Sissy Winans. Cause all my life you have been faithful. Hey, all my life you have been so, so good. With every prayer that I am able, oh, I will sing of the goodness of God. God bless them wherever they are. And God bless every gospel minister all over the world. This time, Dead Bridge Group, my management team, and the record label, we have come out with something peculiar, inspired by the Holy Spirit, called Soakat, Soaking in Atmospheric Music. This is a song that brings you into the atmosphere of the Holy Spirit. It pushes you into the realms of the Holy Spirit. And it reveals the power of Elohim. We have come to inspire and to empower both the young and the old who have thirst to sing spiritual songs. The very new one on the table at the moment is called Wind Blow, Quillit featuring Timmy the Psalmist. It goes like this.
1: Oh Lord, we are ready for the moon. Holy Ghost, manifest yourself in here.
0: Manifest yourself, Holy Spirit.

Mesdames et messieurs, mignon coupon de...

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0: is my name. I'm a gospel minister. Over the years, gospel ministers all over the world have blessed lives with their songs. They seem to glorify, magnify, uplift the name of the Lord. People like Sissy Winans. Cause all my life you have been faithful. Hey, all my life you have been so, so good. With every prayer that I am able, oh, I will sing of the goodness of God. God bless them wherever they are. And God bless every gospel minister all over the world. This time, Dabridge Group, my management team, and the record label, we have come out with something peculiar, inspired by the Holy Spirit, called Soakats, Soaking in Atmospheric Music. This is a song that brings you into the atmosphere of the Holy Spirit. It pushes you into the realms of the Holy Spirit. And it reveals the power of Elohim. We have come to inspire and to empower both the young and the old who have thirst to sing spiritual songs. The very new one on the table at the moment is called Wind Blow, Quillit featuring Timmy the Psalmist. It goes like this.
1: We are ready for the moon.

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0: Lilith is my name. I'm a gospel minister. Over the years, gospel ministers all over the world have blessed lives with their songs. They seem to glorify, magnify, uplift the name of the Lord. People like Sissy Winans. Cause all my life you have been faithful. Hey, all my life you have been so, so good. With every prayer that I am able, oh, I will sing of the goodness of God. God bless them wherever they are. And God bless every gospel minister all over the world. This time, Dead Bridge Group, my management team, and the record label, we have come out with something peculiar, inspired by the Holy Spirit, called Soakats, Soaking in Atmospheric Music. This is a song that brings you into the atmosphere of the Holy Spirit. It pushes you into the realms of the Holy Spirit. And it reveals the power of Elohim. We have come to inspire and to empower both the young and the old who have thirst to sing spiritual songs. The very new one on the table at the moment is called Wind Blow. Quillit featuring Jimmy the Psalmist. It goes like this.
1: Oh Lord, we are ready for the moon. Holy Ghost, manifest yourself in here.
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a son, I'm a poor, I'm a son, I'm a poor, I'm a son, I'm a poor, I'm a son, I'm a poor, I'm a son, I'm a poor, I'm a son, I'm a poor, I'm a son, I'm a poor, I'm a son, I'm a poor, I'm a son, I'm a poor, I'm a son, I'm a poor, I'm a son, I'm a poor, I'm a son, I'm a poor, I'm a son, I'm a poor, I'm a son, I'm a poor, I'm a son, I'm a poor, I'm a son, I'm a poor, I'm a son, I'm a poor, I'm a son, 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

0: is my name. 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They seem to glorify, magnify, uplift the name of the Lord. People like Sissy Winans. Cause all my life you have been faithful. Hey, all my life you have been so, so good. With every prayer that I am able, oh, I will sing of the goodness of God. God bless them wherever they are. And God bless every gospel minister all over the world. This time, Dabridge Group, my management team, and the record label, we have come out with something peculiar, inspired by the Holy Spirit, called Soakats, Soaking in Atmospheric Music. This is a song that brings you into the atmosphere of the Holy Spirit. It pushes you into the realms of the Holy Spirit. And it reveals the power of Elohim. We have come to inspire and to empower both the young and the old who have thirst to sing spiritual songs. The very new one on the table at the moment is called Wind Blow, Quillit featuring Timmy the Psalmist. It goes like this.
1: Oh Lord, we are ready for the moon. Holy God, manifest yourself in here.
0: Manifest yourself, Holy Spirit.
1: Oh, keep on. Ikukwo manona. Move in your power. Move in your mind. You are the fire.

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1: Quinlit is my name. I'm a gospel minister. Over the years, gospel ministers all over the world have blessed lives with their songs. They seem to glorify, magnify, uplift the name of the Lord. People like Sissy Winans. Cause all my life you have been faithful. Hey, all my life you have been so, so good. With every prayer that I am able, oh, I will sing of the goodness of God. God bless them wherever they are. And God bless every gospel minister all over the world. This time, Dabridge Group, my management team, and the record label, we have come out with something peculiar, inspired by the Holy Spirit, called Soakats, Soaking in Atmospheric Music. This is a song that brings you into the atmosphere of the Holy Spirit. It pushes you into the realms of the Holy Spirit. And it reveals the power of Elohim. We have come to inspire and to empower both the young and the old who have thirst to sing spiritual songs. The very new one on the table at the moment is called Wind Blow, Quinlit featuring Timmy the Psalmist. It goes like this.
2: 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Holy Ghost, manifest yourself in here.
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0: Willett is my name. I'm a gospel minister. Over the years, gospel ministers all over the world have blessed lives with their songs. They seem to glorify, magnify, uplift the name of the Lord. People like Sissy Winans. Cause all my life you have been faithful. Hey, all my life you have been so, so good. With every prayer that I am able, oh, I will sing of the goodness of God. God bless them wherever they are. And God bless every gospel minister all over the world. This time, Dabridge Group, my management team, and the record label, we have come out with something peculiar, inspired by the Holy Spirit, called Soakats, Soaking in Atmospheric Music. This is a song that brings you into the atmosphere of the Holy Spirit. It pushes you into the realms of the Holy Spirit. And it reveals the power of Elohim. We have come to inspire and to empower both the young and the old who have thirst to sing spiritual songs. The very new one on the table at the moment is called Wind Blow. Quillit featuring Timmy the Psalmist. It goes like this.
1: Oh Lord, we are ready for the moon. Holy Ghost, manifest yourself in here.
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1: Quinlet is my name. I'm a gospel minister. Over the years, gospel ministers all over the world have blessed lives with their songs. They seem to glorify, magnify, uplift the name of the Lord. People like Sissy Winans. Cause all my life you have been faithful. Hey, all my life you have been so, so good. With every prayer that I am able, oh, I will sing of the goodness of God. God bless them wherever they are. And God bless every gospel minister all over the world. This time, Dabridge Group, my management team, and the record label, we have come out with something peculiar, inspired by the Holy Spirit, called Soakats, Soaking in Atmospheric Music. This is a song that brings you into the atmosphere of the Holy Spirit. It pushes you into the realms of the Holy Spirit. And it reveals the power of Elohim. We have come to inspire and to empower both the young and the old who have thirst to sing spiritual songs. The very new one on the table at the moment is called Wind Blow, Quinlet featuring Jimmy the Psalmist. It goes like this.
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2: Quinlet is my name. I'm a gospel minister. Over the years, gospel ministers all over the world have blessed lives with their songs. They seem to glorify, magnify, uplift the name of the Lord. People like Sissy Winans. Cause all my life you have been faithful. Hey, all my life you have been so, so good. With every prayer that I am able, oh, I will sing of the goodness of God. God bless them wherever they are. And God bless every gospel minister all over the world. This time, Dabridge Group, my management team, and the record label, we have come out with something peculiar, inspired by the Holy Spirit, called Soakats, Soaking in Atmospheric Music. This is a song that brings you into the atmosphere of the Holy Spirit. It pushes you into the realms of the Holy Spirit. And it reveals the power of Elohim. We have come to inspire and to empower both the young and the old who have thirst to sing spiritual songs. The very new one on the table at the moment is called Wind Blow, Quinlet featuring Timmy the Psalmist. It goes like this.
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I'm running Casa. I'm running Casa. 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

itu kalanya ya masum-masam mana-mana Radhe Jamyo Radhe Jamyo Nami Jamyo Kwadana media mitu-mitu yasi Yariye Amuchile Onami nami ye Tramatio

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0: Gospel minister. Over the years, gospel ministers all over the world have blessed lives with their songs. They seem to glorify, magnify, uplift the name of the Lord. People like Sissy Winans. Cause all my life you have been faithful. Hey, all my life you have been so, so good. With every prayer that I am able, oh, I will sing of the goodness of God. God bless them wherever they are. And God bless every gospel minister all over the world. This time, Dabridge Group, my management team, and the record label, we have come out with something peculiar, inspired by the Holy Spirit, called Soakats, Soaking in Atmospheric Music. This is a song that brings you into the atmosphere of the Holy Spirit. It pushes you into the realms of the Holy Spirit. And it reveals the power of Elohim. We have come to inspire and to empower both the young and the old who have thirst to sing spiritual songs. The very new one on the table at the moment is called Wind Blow, Quillit featuring Timmy the Psalmist. It goes like this.
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0: Lagos Town, Tati, stand up.
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0: TH, I love you, UK.
1: This is Boy, Nary X. I'm out.

0: Gospel ministers all over the world have blessed lives with their songs. They seem to glorify, magnify, uplift the name of the Lord. People like Sissy Winans. Cause all my life you have been faithful. Hey, all my life you have been so, so good. With every prayer that I am able, oh, I will sing of the goodness of God. God bless them wherever they are. And God bless every gospel minister all over the world. This time, Debris Group, my management team, and the record label, we have come out with something peculiar, inspired by the Holy Spirit, called Soakats, Soaking in Atmospheric Music. This is a song that brings you into the atmosphere of the Holy Spirit. It pushes you into the realms of the Holy Spirit. And it reveals the power of Elohim. We have come to inspire and to empower both the young and the old who have thirst to sing spiritual songs. The very new one on the table at the moment is called Wind Blow, Quillit featuring Timmy the Psalmist. It goes like this.
1: Oh Lord, we are ready for the moon. Holy Ghost, manifest yourself in here.
0: Manifest yourself, Holy Spirit.

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0: is my name. I'm a gospel minister. Over the years, gospel ministers all over the world have blessed lives with their songs. They seem to glorify, magnify, uplift the name of the Lord. People like Sissy Winans. 'Cause all my life you have been faithful. Hey, all my life you have been so, so good. With every prayer that I am able, oh, I will sing of the goodness of God. God bless them wherever they are. And God bless every gospel minister all over the world. This time, Debris Group, my management team, and the record label, we have come out with something peculiar, inspired by the Holy Spirit, called Soakats, Soaking in Atmospheric Music. This is a song that brings you into the atmosphere of the Holy Spirit. It pushes you into the realms of the Holy Spirit. And it reveals the power of Elohim. We have come to inspire and to empower both the young and the old who have thirst to sing spiritual songs. The very new one on the table at the moment is called Wind Blow, Quillit featuring Timmy the Psalmist. It goes like this.
1: Oh Lord, we are ready for the moon.

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0: my name. I'm a gospel minister. Over the years, gospel ministers all over the world have blessed lives with their songs. They seem to glorify, magnify, uplift the name of the Lord. People like Sissy Winans. Cause all my life you have been faithful. Hey, all my life you have been so, so good. With every prayer that I am able, oh, I will sing of the goodness of God. God bless them wherever they are. And God bless every gospel minister all over the world. This time, Dabridge Group, my management team, and the record label, we have come out with something peculiar, inspired by the Holy Spirit, called Soakats, Soaking in Atmospheric Music. This is a song that brings you into the atmosphere of the Holy Spirit. It pushes you into the realms of the Holy Spirit. And it reveals the power of Elohim. We have come to inspire and to empower both the young and the old who have thirst to sing spiritual songs. The very new one on the table at the moment is called Wind Blow, Quillit featuring Timmy the Psalmist. It goes like this.
1: Oh Lord, we are ready for the moon.

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Quinlet is my name. I'm a gospel minister. Over the years, gospel ministers all over the world have blessed lives with their songs. They seem to glorify, magnify, uplift the name of the Lord. People like Sissy Winans. 'Cause all my life you have been faithful. Hey, all my

0: God. God bless them wherever they are. And God bless every gospel minister all over the world. This time, Dabridge Group, my management team, and the record label, we have come out with something peculiar, inspired by the Holy Spirit, called Soakats, Soaking in Atmospheric Music. This is a song that brings you into the atmosphere of the Holy Spirit. It pushes you into the realms of the Holy Spirit. And it reveals the power of Elohim. We have come to inspire and to empower both the young and the old who have thirst to sing spiritual songs. The very new one on the table at the moment is called Wind Blow, Quinlit featuring Timmy the Psalmist. It goes like this.
1: Oh Lord, we are ready for the moon. Holy Ghost, manifest yourself in here.
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1: Queen Lit is my name. I'm a gospel minister. Over the years, gospel ministers all over the world have blessed lives with their songs. They seem to glorify, magnify, uplift the name of the Lord. People like Sissy Winans. Cause all my life you have been faithful. Hey, all my life you have been so, so good. With every prayer that I am able, oh, I will sing of the goodness of God. God bless them wherever they are. And God bless every gospel minister all over the world. This time, Dead Bridge Group, my management team, and the record label, we have come out with something peculiar, inspired by the Holy Spirit, called Soakats, Soaking in Atmospheric Music. This is a song that brings you into the atmosphere of the Holy Spirit. It pushes you into the realms of the Holy Spirit. And it reveals the power of Elohim. We have come to inspire and to empower both the young and the old who have thirst to sing spiritual songs. The very new one on the table at the moment is called Wind Blow. Queen Lit featuring Jimmy the Psalmist. It goes like this.
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1: Quinlet is my name. I'm a gospel minister. 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They seem to glorify, magnify, uplift the name of the Lord. People like Sissy Winans. 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

0: God. God bless them wherever they are. And God bless every gospel minister all over the world. This time, Dabridge Group, my management team, and the record label, we have come out with something peculiar, inspired by the Holy Spirit, called Soakats, Soaking in Atmospheric Music. This is a song that brings you into the atmosphere of the Holy Spirit. It pushes you into the realms of the Holy Spirit. And it reveals the power of Elohim. We have come to inspire and to empower both the young and the old who have thirst to sing spiritual songs. The very new one on the table at the moment is called Wind Blow, Quinlit featuring Timmy the Psalmist. It goes like this.
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I'm a person. I'm a person. I'm a person. I'm a person. I'm a person. I'm a person. I'm a person. I'm a person. I'm a person. I'm a person. I'm a person. I'm a person. I'm a person. I'm a person. I'm a person. I'm a person. I'm a person. I'm a person. I'm a person. I'm a person. I'm a person. I'm a person. I'm a person. I'm a person. I'm a person. I'm a person. I'm a person. I'm a person. I'm a person. I'm a person. I'm a person. I'm a person. I'm a person. I'm a person. I'm a person. I'm a person. I'm a person. I'm a person. I'm a person. I'm a person. I'm a person. I'm a person. I'm a person. I'm a person. I'm a person. I'm a person. I'm a person. I'm a person. I'm a person. I'm a person. I'm a person. I'm a person. I'm a person. I'm a person. I'm a person. I'm a person. I'm a person. I'm a person. I'm a person. I'm a person. I'm a person.

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1: Quinlet is my name. I'm a gospel minister. Over the years, gospel ministers all over the world have blessed lives with their songs. They seem to glorify, magnify, uplift the name of the Lord. People like Sissy Winans. Cause all my life you have been faithful. Hey, all my life you have been so, so good. With every prayer that I am able, oh, I will sing of the goodness of God. God bless them wherever they are. And God bless every gospel minister all over the world. This time, Dabridge Group, my management team, and the record label, we have come out with something peculiar, inspired by the Holy Spirit, called Soakats, Soaking in Atmospheric Music. This is a song that brings you into the atmosphere of the Holy Spirit. It pushes you into the realms of the Holy Spirit. And it reveals the power of Elohim. We have come to inspire and to empower both the young and the old who have thirst to sing spiritual songs. The very new one on the table at the moment is called Wind Blow, Quinlet featuring Timmy the Psalmist. It goes like this.
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0: Lilith is my name. I'm a gospel minister. Over the years, gospel ministers all over the world, they seem to glorify, magnify, uplift the name of the Lord. People like Sissy Winans. Cause all my life you have been faithful. Hey, all my life you have been so, so good. With every prayer that I am able, oh, I will sing of the goodness of God. God bless them wherever they are. And God bless every gospel minister all over the world. This time, Dead Bridge Group, my management team, and the record label, we have come out with something peculiar, inspired by the Holy Spirit, called Soakat, Soaking in Atmospheric Music. This is a song that brings you into the atmosphere of the Holy Spirit. It pushes you into the realms of the Holy Spirit. And it reveals the power of Elohim. We have come to inspire and to empower both the young and the old who have thirst to sing spiritual songs. The very new one on the table at the moment is called Wind Blow, Quillit featuring Jimmy the Psalmist. It goes like this.
1: Oh Lord, we are ready for the moon. Holy Ghost, manifest yourself in here.
0: Manifest yourself.

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1: Queen Lit is my name. I'm a gospel minister. Over the years, gospel ministers all over the world have blessed lives with their songs. They seem to glorify, magnify, uplift the name of the Lord. People like Sissy Winans. Cause all my life you have been faithful. Hey, all my life you have been so, so good. With every prayer that I am able, oh, I will sing of the goodness of God. God bless them wherever they are. And God bless every gospel minister all over the world. This time, Dabridge Group, my management team, and the record label, we have come out with something peculiar, inspired by the Holy Spirit, called Soakats, Soaking in Atmospheric Music. This is a song that brings you into the atmosphere of the Holy Spirit. It pushes you into the realms of the Holy Spirit. And it reveals the power of Elohim. We have come to inspire and to empower both the young and the old who have thirst to sing spiritual songs. The very new one on the table at the moment is called Wind Blow, Queen Lit featuring Timmy the Psalmist. It goes like this.
2: Oh Lord, we are ready for the moon. Holy Ghost, manifest yourself in here.
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And we are BBC. BBC. BBC will be here. And we're going to be here. 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

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Study God. Check Yame, Nana Mosu, Nana Montu, I wrote Power Namo to Now, what's just a convention? Dream Rabbi and Sambo, who to be sure be caught, or be Pop Wabia, what to be there, and there was Sah, and yet, National of Dominant, Nipan Kakamwasam, who Kakamwasam, when Yamane, and there come in that I'm not done, and I was so. And I went for him. When you're not a person, between me, man, in sudden, I saw the beyond in Chichem, you and I are one God. 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

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Any power break? And none of them any assist. 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

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You be so fear. Mutsabi here. Otom be yatuma. Fa would you be possible? Sawa chichiriwa. Judianara. 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

Ay, ay, ay, ay, ay, ay, ay, ay, ay, ay, ay, ay, ay, ay, ay, ay, ay, ay, ay, ay, ay, ay, ay, ay, ay, ay, ay, ay, ay, ay, ay, ay, ay, ay, ay, ay, ay, ay, ay, ay, ay, ay, ay, ay, ay, ay, ay, ay, ay, ay, 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

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A plan I saw, air predator, I said, when Yami Shada, and what is all? And I said, David, in Sak. Nana saw David, when Yami Shasa, we did not some so as a hot dosor. And I don't know what I know, Kutana Tadia. Nadia Tiano. Oh, sorry, you don't know what you're trying to hide. You know, David did the chair. What's that? I know you're moving now. What do you crash him and Sasan come in? Sir, that's when you was running. No, was running. Minia, if there's something catch us, eh? I know if you say you're me anyway, you're my friend, you're probably so. To any time you have to be found, you understand the new quadro. So, the catch no, I was saying, the catch us, and you was running. No, was running. To be found, some pattern. I don't know when you are not anywhere to move through, maybe I didn't come to so. The position of one open to a free hop. Eh, would even the bubble? Cassatel Radio Jesus Christ of him. Saswabapa, who can't buy one? What's a good no reaction? No moon woman. That's what people we are here. Let John, you don't know. Eh, when you are teaching the room, maybe I won't put a coin on the swatina. To be the Nicole Grosso. When you are suffering, who to be the Nicole Grosso. Wuni ana nene ya abadjuman abadjuman so nyo papa dia e yo nyanko podia wutume de ko adro so woni ah ya se wutumo obo tan e be sa bo bonwa bible se akodia biara enfira mu dadalo enyina wa tira woni abi atira na atira na atira na enye djuma me be sa me catch ho se se wa san kira this year next year en guasia e ba wo so san se Why are you near my young Mukadia? The castle was Salama in the middle of one day. Revenue was sorry, I'm in for me, Kenya, and some said. And some is a different thing, you put your pedros for Kukuma Sewell, some for the Madame and Montayama. Some of us are many for the move to him. Hey, who from Chris on me? When you're so funny, I was told I was watching near my day to war. The truth was the other was sent out your wife and opportunity anymore. Besides, we got on one of them. We cook one of them. Near now, we swab a pa. We throw a new chain on the sofa. Only on the Cassatra will never say. I just such like a sea. But Diana was somebody with somebody, but Diana was solidarity. It's near the shadow and Yako, that's how Yako pass solidarity. But the side and I'm a sailor. If you saw Yako pass solidarity, and put it. You are ready, yes, you did. You call Nenam Kondroso. But in Niama, who ran about it, or bah, wouldn't you in the tomb? Maybe a dear now, you know. Christian, when you know, what's your name? My hotel, that is who wants you.

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I say, you must say, in our would you take a shave? Then let me come for years to Mouse. So, I'll be paid out with our catcher rather say, I'm running Jimmy. Oh, I used to kiss you. Why, yet, crowds are met you. A penny about this chassis here. Unia, what blue it is a bra a bay. I used to kiss like near bay. I'm pretty sure the coming. So, you have your Janine and I bet the answer of Fura. And Kuramu no better say, hey, Adua, Mame, I was here. Maybe I will call you if you heard. Unqua, what I want, what judge you were you? Shay, Napra, yes, you let home, Namikusuno Casato, Masamo, Tom, Matumano, Tom, Matuman, and Yamadia was offended, you know. Of them, when in a hall, let's not see you. You are. Look at heaven, Sunny Antiques, Okan, William, and Wafa.

When Katia, our Africa Bongo, Madame Fubi, or Peter, and I'm used to be pieces. Group Raviano, I'm my friend Cecilia. My son, you have to school there one year, and I'm to Tiablo from Katia. Yeah, and Tigres Gas and Jimmy. But then you go to school, what's that? 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

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So on Zaka City Libya. Media. 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

0: Quinlet is my name. I'm a gospel minister. Over the years, gospel ministers all over the world have blessed lives with their songs. They seem to glorify, magnify, uplift the name of the Lord. People like Sissy Winans. Cause all my life you have been faithful. Hey, all my life you have been so, so good. With every prayer that I am able, oh, I will sing of the goodness of God. God bless them wherever they are. And God bless every gospel minister all over the world. This time, Dabridge Group, my management team, and the record label, we have come out with something peculiar, inspired by the Holy Spirit, called Soakats, Soaking in Atmospheric Music. This is a song that brings you into the atmosphere of the Holy Spirit. It pushes you into the realms of the Holy Spirit. And it reveals the power of Elohim. We have come to inspire and to empower both the young and the old who have thirst to sing spiritual songs. The very new one on the table at the moment is called Wind Blow, Quinlet featuring Timmy the Psalmist. It goes like this.
1: Oh Lord, we are ready for the moon. Holy Ghost, manifest yourself in here.
0: Manifest yourself.

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0: Janet is my name. I'm a gospel minister. Over the years, gospel ministers all over the world have blessed lives with their songs. They seem to glorify, magnify, uplift the name of the Lord. People like Sissy Winans. Cause all my life you have been faithful. Hey, all my life you have been so, so good. With every prayer that I am able, oh, I will sing of the goodness of God. God bless them wherever they are. And God bless every gospel minister all over the world. This time, Dead Bridge Group, my management team, and the record label, we have come out with something peculiar, inspired by the Holy Spirit, called Soakats, Soaking in Atmospheric Music. This is a song that brings you into the atmosphere of the Holy Spirit. It pushes you into the realms of the Holy Spirit. And it reveals the power of Elohim. We have come to inspire and to empower both the young and the old who have thirst to sing spiritual songs. The very new one on the table at the moment is called Wind Blow, Quillit featuring Jimmy the Psalmist. It goes like this.
1: Oh Lord, we are ready for the moon. Holy Ghost, manifest yourself in here.
0: Manifest yourself on this.

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0: is my name. I'm a gospel minister. Over the years, gospel ministers all over the world have blessed lives with their songs. They seem to glorify, magnify, uplift the name of the Lord. People like Sissy Winans. Cause all my life you have been faithful. Hey, all my life you have been so, so good. With every prayer that I am able, oh, I will sing of the goodness of God. God bless them wherever they are. And God bless every gospel minister all over the world. This time, Dabridge Group, my management team, and the record label, we have come out with something peculiar, inspired by the Holy Spirit, called Soakats, Soaking in Atmospheric Music. This is a song that brings you into the atmosphere of the Holy Spirit. It pushes you into the realms of the Holy Spirit. And it reveals the power of Elohim. We have come to inspire and to empower both the young and the old who have thirst to sing spiritual songs. The very new one on the table at the moment is called Wind Blow, Quillit featuring Timmy the Psalmist. It goes like this.
1: Oh Lord, we are ready for the moon. Holy Ghost, manifest yourself in here.
0: Manifest yourself, Holy Spirit.
1: Oh, keep on. Ikuko manona. 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

me no bi aka wo fa bi ya o pa me de hun ama wo me hin wo ti sa me hin no me no bi aka wo me no bi aka yase ni bi dia de mama yase yo so mu ya ro ho me ko da na na no ba ti bi sa sa sa sa so Can one listen? The Bible says, "Thank come and give ya." That's how that take ya from the world. Whatever you do, human woman, unya internal life. Why never so trust it? There's a sin for casa. Send the credit in mom. No wisdom. I call baby, you sum ya with hope. Some better than that, you are the one by Jesus. Unya internal life. And cut yellow. 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Oh my. And to make us ourselves, what would you say, Fahoma? Fahoma? I don't serve it for the bushel. I don't serve for the bushel. Operate my head and cut to what I do. Or be one in what's woman. Why now, so? Some of the people to go from the enemy. Was an anatana. Why, Nana? The power of the enemy, Jesus. What's the answer? Say, I'm the way it was.

so hanya hanya that to work. I shall work as a the rest is for any Jesus. One more has also friend that I bet you should worry. I bet you should know. I bet you should worry. Nipa intimate. I was so mean to me. I come for mean to me. I know that you are saying it. I find it. What can you? What can you do? Hey! Catch your crown, say. I'll pay my Jesus. And I'll cry, let you see. I said, I want to do somewhere. I don't know what money is high. And I will rush somewhere. I'm not going to be able to do that.

I'm a young girl. Hey, right here.

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You would have one year, you say, said, when you are, you are doing young couple. You do a sinner. You do a new young. You do a new dear. I'm a mother who will take.

Nwa very man here. Ya say na oya ni. Ano no pa esu o beshe no wa chi bia yira. Ti e no how.

I'm not sure what you're doing.

Nam de Mikramishi. Eradi Biamani Mami Hu.